put a smile on your face. Don't bring everybody down like this. Don't worry. It will soon pass, whatever it is. Don't worry, be happy.

yourself believe this planet Earth turns slowly. It's hard to say that I'd rather stay awake when I'm asleep. Cette semaine, c'est Calogero en concert que l'on vous offre. Chérie FM.